0: Canberra's Mix 106.3.
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0: backyard. 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First look.
1: Well done. So we're going to have two opportunities for you to join us tomorrow morning, which is going to be excellent. And, of course, it's Friday morning that we are live from Floriart. There's been a photo that has been posted to the Canberra Reddit thread with the caption,

0: 19 past 7, your Wednesday morning. 5 degrees outside, 16 is the top. It is the Kristen and Nige Breakfast Show with Nige joining us after 7.30 this morning.
1: Thanks, Tech Brad. As soon as I saw the caption on the Canberra Reddit thread, am I cooked? I was like, oh. I feel like I need to really read this one. AirPods at tip. Am I cooked? So what you will see as at the start of this message, I guess, is just a photo. Mm. And the photo is somebody who has logged on, obviously, to their phone to see where their AirPods Pro have gone.
2: Okay.
1: Where are my earphones, yep. My cordless earphones? It's a picture of a map, and they've taken a photo of it and they've popped it up onto the Canberra Reddit thread. And you can see Mugger Lane. You can see Tralee Street,
2: uh-huh.
1: And then you can see just a big circle exactly where the tip is.
2: And that's oops. Where the AirPods are.
1: And someone has, this is what they've written, must have dropped them in the bin yesterday. Assume they're past the point of recovery now and time to cut my losses, Or is there any way to get them back, And basically, let me just, I mean, there's 125 comments. Of everyone's saying basically the same thing that says, oh, babe, they're gone.
2: Yeah, let them go.
1: And then the other thing is people saying, even if you could get them back, at this stage, you don't want them back.
0: That's a crazy treasure hunt to go looking for them as well. You know roughly where they are. Take a shovel to Mugger Lane, start digging.
1: Crazy. But it did give me thinking, how many pairs of AirPods have you gone through? And not necessarily the brand of AirPods.
2: No, no, no. Just earbuds,
1: like the cordless earbuds.
2: Yeah.
1: I'm about to purchase my fourth pair.
2: What are you doing with them, friend?
1: Toddlers.
2: What do you mean?
1: Toddlers.
2: Do they pinch them?
1: Yeah.
2: No.
0: Yeah.
1: They love
0: the
1: to
0: backyard.
1: Wear them. Yeah. And will they lose one or we lose the case or we... I mean, I think I am to blame. First round. Second round, toddlers were to blame.
2: Okay.
1: Third round, I've actually still got this pair.
2: Yeah. But
1: I've gone cheap. I've gone real cheap. And they're just not very good.
2: Mate, it's your third pair.
1: I have no blame for you going cheap on those. Thank you.
2: That makes perfect sense.
1: But you listen to, you know, my little crime podcasts for 2 seconds.